lady known as Paris. Romantic and charming. Has left her old companions and faded from view. Lonely men with lonely eyes are seeking her in vain. Her streets are where they were, but there is no sign of her. She has left the Seine. The last time I saw Paris, her heart was warm and gay. I heard the laughter of her heart in every street cafe. The last time I saw Paris, her trees were dressed for spring, and lovers walked beneath those trees, and birds found song to sing. I dodged the same old taxicabs that I had dodged for years. The chorus of their squeaky horns was music to my ears. The last time I saw Paris, her heart was young and gay. No matter how they change her, I'll remember.

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1: 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Ancient astronauts. From Uganda to Germany and back. Everyone has a blessing, so better chest yours.

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I check my phone, make the sound like theme from failure, performed for just you. Like the new road built out of black country ground. I have learned so little from all I lost in 2018. I think she's still waiting there for us, somewhere underneath what we built to keep the waters clean. It's a one-size-fits-all hardcore cyber fetish, early naughty zine. She sells matcha shots to pay for printing costs in a PR team. She's recently enlightened and for some reason that

0: appreciate it, all right? Thank y'all for recording an album with us. We really, really appreciate it. Once again, Mr. David Ranson on the bass, Kenneth Clevins on the drums. I'm Sonny Leonard. We'll see y'all next time, all right? Thank you.
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1: Once more and we'll do it all the way through and we'll get it all right. All right?

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Now between me and you. Now listen. As I say before, it happened to all of us every day. We Africans all over the world. 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

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And this song is dedicated to those of us who cherish that memory.

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Here it goes now, the circular motion, rub it!

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Great googly moogly. 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And rightly so, because the deadly yellow snow crystals had deprived him of his sight. And he stood up